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3: 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Cancer took the life of Eddie Rabbit on this date in 1998. 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
3: 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On Friday, June 19th, it's Ashley McBride and Dalton Davis. Saturday night, Lauren Elena with special guest John Morgan. And on Sunday, it's Josh Ross and Just Jane. Not to mention the food, the beer garden, and a whole lot more. Get

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1: 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I Ain't Coming Back on 95.3 The Bull.

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1: 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I know every song.
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2: Hey, Backstage Country. It's Elena, and this week's host is repping the great state of Texas, and we're so glad to have him here, Cody Johnson.
3: I'm proud to be here with you guys. We're going to share some stories behind my music, including my latest hit, The Fall, and a lot more B-roll that you guys are going to be able to get later.
2: Oh, yeah. We are loving all of these stories. You guys don't want to miss it. We're going to keep going. More with Cody Johnson.

0: Country. We got Cody Johnson hosting this week. I'm Elena, and we are able to talk about this new album now, which I'm really excited about. We're getting to know a little bit more about Banks of the Trinity, which is coming out next month. And oh my gosh, Cody, there's just so much. I cannot wait to hear from this. And I know you got to be just itching for this release date. Does it feel like, I don't know, Christmas is coming? What does it feel like for you?
1: I've worked on this album for almost 2 years. I mean, it did. The day after we got album of the year for Leather,
0: I
1: told Trent, time to go to work. Like, I called Chris and was like, start getting songs. I called Scott Gunner and was like, send everything you got. Like, we got to get started right now. Because you don't get album of the year and then lay back and get comfortable. It's one of those, time to go to work. We got to outdo. What's the old cowboy saying? You're only as good as your last ride.
0: Yep.
1: And so that's kind of the athletic standpoint I took to it was, all right, we got to outdo ourselves. We got to get better songs. We got to get better production. This is the first album I overcut. You know, God's blessed me to the point where financially I could afford to overcut.
0: Yeah.
1: And I cut songs just trying them on like a shirt in a store and said, you know, it was good, but it's not as good as that.
0: Is that such a freeing thing as an artist to be able to do that?
1: Absolutely.
0: Yeah.
1: You get to actually experience, man, I think this song is good enough for the album. Yeah. I think it is, but let's try it on and see. And so you spend the money and you spend the time, and at the end of the day, you go, man, I didn't love it. It's a great song. It's going to be great for somebody else, but I didn't love it. For instance, Blame Texas didn't fit. Well, let's go back. Traveling Soldier didn't fit on the album. I recorded with my band, The Rockin' CJB, yeah, Traveling Soldier and Footlights, the Merle Haggard cut, in one day. Neither one of those things really fit on the album, just sonically. Just like when you got to that track, it was like, this is just, it's good, but it just doesn't fit. So Chris Lacey had the idea to put out Traveling Soldier on Veterans Day. I had the idea to put Merle Haggard's Footlights out on Merle Haggard's birthday. Blame Texas didn't jive with the album. It just kind of stuck out. So let's put it out on Texas Independence Day. So when you overcut, you have the freedom to do those cool little just drop them by themselves. And it created a fan frenzy. And they love those songs. They don't need to be on an album. They don't require radio to be something cool that just stands alone by itself.
0: Well, and that's the great thing about the way people consume music today is there are so many different avenues that you can go down. It's not so like robotic or like machine.
1: Right.
0: Can really
1: right. And because of the generation I was born in, I think everything has to be robotic. It's got to go to radio and then it'll be a hit. And it's like, you know what? Still go to radio.
0: Mm-hmm.
1: That's my favorite thing in the world. Just still go to radio with a single. But what about these other songs that you can just drop over here? It's an Apple exclusive. It's an Amazon exclusive.
0: Yeah.
1: Or whatever it may be. It's a Spotify exclusive or an iHeart exclusive. You know, just put out music to put out music because, I mean, I've already done this for free.
0: Yeah.
1: Why not just put out music?
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1: It's Backstage Country. Cody Johnson is your co-host this week. I'm so excited you're here. And we got to get into some of your music. I figure a good place to start is the current single, The Fall. And Cody, you know, this might not have been one that you wrote, but I have so much respect for artists that utilize Music Grows Finest, and you do it so beautifully. So for this song, what was the moment you knew that it was yours?
2: Lyrically, at first, I was a little apprehensive of this song because I felt like it was a little bit of a Until You Can't Part 2.
1: Oh.
2: But then when I started really applying the song to my life and the mindset that I keep every day, I've had the opportunity to speak to several different groups of kids lately, just on my own, just kind of people reaching out, wondering if I would be an inspirational speaker to these kids from different organizations.
1: Oh, wow.
2: And I realized something in my talks with them is, I used to say when people would ask me, like, what's your greatest fear? I would say failure. And that's wrong. I turned 39 next month, and I guess, like, looking back at my life and my journey in my marriage, my career, my life as just as a human being on this earth, failure is what makes success. You know, there's never been a world champion bronc rider or bull rider that hasn't been bucked off. I don't know a single one of my friends that are billionaires that haven't been bankrupt before. Mm-hmm. It's all about the failures. It's all about the times when you fall flat on your face. It's the getting up and getting up and getting up over and over again. So, I mean, the ride was worth the fall. And when I really started to, like, I guess, just engorge myself in that message of this song. And truthfully, now talking to you, I may say this for the first time out loud, that song may have been the thing that changed my perspective. I really, in the production that Trent Wilman assembled on this song, was obviously the nature of a big old number one smash hit. I started to see the fans at shows really resonate with this message. And I think that was the biggest thing for me. It's all about the stories. It's all about changing people's lives with music. And obviously, it's done pretty well.
1: Wow. So one that not only is changing everybody that hears it, but change your perspective, life as well. That's huge.
2: Well, and I said Till You Can't Part 2. Till You Can't was one of those songs, too, that I was a little apprehensive about until it changed my life. So God has a funny way of getting through to hard-headed guys like me.
1: Amen to that. Well, let's hear the song that did it most recently. Will you introduce this one?
2: Ladies and gentlemen, here with Elena, this is The Fall on Backstage Country.
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3: 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It's Elena, and we have got Cody Johnson hosting with me this week.
4: 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Baby.

0: It's Backstage Country. Cody Johnson is here as your host this week. I'm Elena, and Cody, we're just a few weeks away at this point, really, from Banks of the Trinity, your new album. It's coming out in June. And the album cover is really striking because I don't know anything about the Lawrence Grocery Store. I don't know stories behind it, but you know that there's stories behind it. How many lessons do you think that you learned from sitting at Lawrence's Grocery Store on that pew?
1: And a lot. So when I was baling hay for Hootie, I was riding bulls my senior year, you know, rodeo. And me and a buddy of mine went out to a bull riding, and I did okay. I didn't win anything, but I did better than most nights. And we stayed up all night drinking beer. And came back to work at 6 o'clock in the morning, and we still had our rodeo clothes on, and we smelled like beer. And Mr. Hootie caught wind of that and pulled out a toolbox and started throwing wrenches and throwing hammers at us. And we were hiding behind a hay baler, and he said, "Let me tell y'all such and such." He said, "Y'all ever come to work like that again, I'll send you back home." And we never did that again. He was a kind, soft-spoken man, but I figured out real quick that even kind, soft-spoken men with that kind of work ethic and those kind of morals ain't going to put up with it. And so it helped me grow up pretty quick.
0: Well, and honestly, like, as a country music star, what a great lesson to learn early, because a lot of people learn that lesson a little too late.
1: Nail on the head, no pun intended.
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6: This year we're introducing themes every week. 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

0: Country, we got Cody Johnson hosting this week. I'm Elena, and we are able to talk about this new album now, which I'm really excited about. We're getting to know a little bit more about Banks of the Trinity, which is coming out next month, and the collaborations, Brothers Osborne, Luke Combs, which was so exciting to see. And, you know, whenever artists have collaborations, of course, we're curious about how it happens because there's so many artists that you could collaborate with. So,
1: right.
0: And I know everyone wants to work with you. So how did this happen? Did you reach out? Did the song just scream Luke? Or Brothers, like what happened for these?
1: Well, the song Foolproof with Brother, first of all, there's not a single Brothers Osborne song that I ever push skip on, ever. I've got every song they've ever put out on my phone. Most of the time, that's like my golf course playlist. It's my beach playlist. It's my fishing playlist. Like, I'm such a huge fan of TJ's voice and John's voice as well. The way it just blends so well with TJ, but John's guitar, there's something. So they say, like, when you play guitar, your left hand is what you know, your right hand is who you are. Hmm. And he's got both of them. Not only is his left hand just out of this world, but his right hand does something that I haven't really ever heard besides a session player that is no longer with us, one of the greatest players of all time, JT Cornfloss. He just has something that JT had. And anyway, so when I heard this song, I was like, this is a Brothers Osborne song. Especially because, like, the key it was in, you know, like, the guy on the demo goes, the only ring I gave her came from Lake County. And it just had this, I was like, ooh, that's kind of TJ-ish right there. And so I reached out to him, didn't hear back, and I just told the band that day, I was like, look, just stay out of the way, because the Brothers Osborne are going to be on here, even if it takes me a while to get it done, just stay out of the way of those two guys. And if they say no, we'll come back in and put some parts down. But then, you know, they called and they're like, hey, by the way, it's ironic you reached out. We kind of wanted to get you to do something on our deal. We'll do this if you'll do that. And it just organically just kind of happened. When it comes to the Luke Combs song, Shoot the Bull, Drew Parker and Josh Phillips did something that is completely against the rules as far as I'm concerned. As songwriters, they wrote this song specifically for me and Luke. Like, the details in the song about ourselves are so specific that if myself or Luke said no to the song, it just disappears. You'll never hear it. It just throw it in the trash.
0: Whoa. Okay.
1: So, like, if you write a song as a duet, and you approach this artist and they say no, you could still easily say, well, what about this artist and this artist? But this was like personal details of myself and Luke. But the song was so damn good, there's no way around it. I called Luke and texted Luke. I'm gonna call him out. After about 2 months, finally, he says, hey, man, we're going to do this song. And I'm like, yeah, appreciate you returning my call, you know?
0: Yeah.
1: I talk trash, but I'm just as bad. Like, when I get home here on this ranch, I rarely ever answer my phone. So it takes one to know one, I guess.
0: But, oh, gosh, yeah.
1: It was cool. Two things about both collaborations was getting to sing with people that I feel like I sing really well with, because I have all their music, Luke and Brothers Osborne. I have all their music on my phone. Yeah. And so I sing along with them a lot. And I think, like, man, I would be really good singing with TJ and John. And
0: you already know how you sound with them.
1: I could be really good singing with Luke. And I finally got to do it in studio. And I was not wrong.
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4: 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I don't

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0: It's Backstage Country. I'm Elena. Cody Johnson is your host this week. We're catching up on all the things. And Cody, there are so many things we can catch up with you on, but one of which is very big right now, your 2026 tour. I mean, when you're putting together the creative for the stage and everything, and hearing you talk about it is so cool. But are you fully involved in every step of that?
1: I mean, not every step. Obviously, there's a lot of legwork, and you don't hire people to do a job and do it for them. I'm not a micromanager. But at the end of every decision, it's coming to me. Because, you know, like, just like my record deal, I still own myself. And so why would I have these people, like I said earlier, why would I have these people placed around me and not listen to them? But at the end of the day, I need to make sure that it is 100% organic, me, my approach, well, what I approve. So, yes, I am a country music artist, but very much a business owner.
0: Mm-hmm. Well, and that's something that I do love watching about you and in your career. Like, you're fully, fully in it. And it's always been so fun to see you be truly you and, you know, trends kind of trending around you, and yet you end up creating trends yourself with your business and with your performance, with your music. Have there ever been moments where industry pressure like almost convinced you to become a different version of Cody Johnson, or have you always been like this, so true to yourself?
1: No, I mean, it goes back to like some of my first visits in Nashville. I had a publishing deal with Tim Dubois for 4 years, writing songs for a company called B Music. Mm-hmm. And they paid me a retainer of $30,000 a year. And so I took that money, and my wife and I decided that we were going to act like we didn't have it. We just stuck it in an account. There was a clause in my contract that I could buy my publishing, the rights to my publishing for everything I've written, back from them. And at the end of my term, I took their money with interest and gave it back to them. And I owned my publishing and I owned myself. Still own my masters. And it's one of those things that whenever I made my deal with Warner Music Nashville was the only record label in town that would agree to those terms. And a lot of other terms that I'm not going to divulge publicly that nobody else would agree to. Mm-hmm. But they did. Other record labels would say things like, man, if you'll just get rid of the cowboy hat, we can work with you. And it's like, man, this is what I wear on a date with my wife. This is what I wear to church. This is who I am. Like, I don't wear this thing for decoration. It's designed to keep the sun off your neck. And I work out here on the ranch, and I actually have to have this hat.
0: Yep.
1: And in the words of Resist All, we live it every day.
0: Hell yeah.
1: Shameless self plug right there. I'm sorry.
0: Yeah, it was flawless, honestly.
1: But you know, there were times when I didn't have as much control, and I think it was just immaturity, just being young and wild and crazy. I didn't have as much control, and that's where I really leaned on my manager, Howie, to kind of be the voice of reason. Yeah. And then as I've gotten older and learned a lot more about finances and business, I've been able to take the reins, and that's really whenever I feel like our success has just blown through the roof, because I'm better between my ears. I'm better up here. You know, the performance was always there. It was always going to progress and get better. But I think me as a man and as a business owner, getting better and really tuning in and being present to what's going on and applying myself, that's what's really made the difference in my career.
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Cody Johnson. Stick around because we're going to share some new music that you're going to love. 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
1: It's Backstage Country. I'm Elena. Cody Johnson is your host this week, and that means we get to talk about all of your massive hits, one of which, Dirt Cheap, which is a song that really challenges people to kind of, I don't know, redefine their understanding of wealth, which I really love. So I'm just curious, like, for you, when do you feel the richest, Cody Johnson?
2: Man. So recently we set the record at Houston Rodeo at NRG Stadium for the most tickets ever sold. So as you can probably imagine, it was a big night financially. The next day, woke up pretty early. My schedule was kind of jacked up, and me and my wife and my girls, we got on the buggy and we drove around this ranch that I'm here at now, and we took a bunch of fishing poles and some drinks on ice, and we went pond hopping, and we just went fishing. And I sat there and watched my little girls catch bass and perch, and I looked at my wife and said, this is way cooler than Houston Rodeo. So I very much embody the message of Dirt Cheap, because this 800 acres right here, the memories and the things that I get to do with my kids and my wife on this place, it's worth more than any of the money that I get the opportunity to make. I know that money makes the world go round, but that's not what it's about for me.
1: That's beautifully said, and honestly, why this song is so much more beautiful coming from you. And I love hearing it every time. It makes me want to cry. So go ahead, make me cry, Cody. Let's play it.
2: All right, y'all. This is Dirt Cheap right here on Backstage Country.
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4: 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I love it when she raps

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0: It's Backstage Country. Cody Johnson is here as your host this week. I'm Elena, and Cody, we're just a few weeks away at this point, really, from Banks of the Trinity, your new album. It's coming out in June. And I have seen some of the conversations that you've had, the early ones about the album. And my impression, and let me know if this is correct, but you do really kind of open up a bit more here about your past and sides that we haven't seen. Is that the case?
1: Yeah, you know, the Banks of the Trinity, you know, that's where I grew up is, you know, we weren't poor, but we were not the rich kids on the block. I can promise you that. My dad would get off work, working for TDC, the Texas Department of Criminal Justice, corrections at the state of Texas for the prison system. My mom would take every odd job that she could. And then, like, when dad got off work, we would load up all of our equipment and we would go mow yards. We would do whatever we could to make extra money. So it was you're kind of on a fixed income of you get paid at the first of the month. Mm-hmm. Well, at the end of the month, if you're out of milk, you had to wait till the first. So things like when the white bass were running or like whenever the catfish were biting good, that was important. Deer season, that was important to us because it was food in the freezer. There's one less thing you got to go to Walmart and buy. Mm-hmm. And it was a great way to grow up. You know, I learned everything I know about work ethics from my parents because they worked hard. One of the downfalls of growing up in a community like that is there's kind of a ceiling of, you know, what you're capable of, you know. Yeah, I had to really kind of step out of that community when I got old enough to go, I'm gonna take a chance and go chase my dreams. And I'm thankful that my dreams worked. I'm thankful that the work ethic that was instilled by my parents helped me attain those goals. And now I get to sing about where I came from.
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3: What is Shauna doing these days?
4: I'm just working.
3: What's your hometown?
4: I'm in Chesney Park.
3: All right. Shauna, you've been keeping track of all the guesses?
4: I have been.
3: All right. Well, let's see what you have up your sleeve. What do you think's in Jackpot 244, Shauna?
4: Let's say 495.
3: Checking it.
5: Oh, baby. Bullseye.
3: You are
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3: Right on the bullseye.
4: So oh, my gosh. 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
3: 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You talk about a windfall. 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
4: 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Thank you. 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

0: It's Backstage Country. Cody Johnson is your host this week. I'm Elena. And I love that we just got to kind of catch up here, too, because last time I saw you, it was like around CMA. Well, I guess it was CMA Awards, and you had just had your ear injury. You were itching to perform, but like right in the beginning of having to be very, very calm and, you know, still, which is not your forte. But how did that recovery go, considering a lot was still happening in your life during that time off?
1: In that 3 months off, I would say that at least a quarter of the songs that are going to be on my new album coming out June 26th, Banks of the Trinity, came to me during those 3 months. So everything happens for a reason. If it hadn't have been for the injury, the album wouldn't be what it is now. My physical and mental condition wouldn't be what it is now. So honestly, busting my eardrum was probably one of the best things that's ever happened to me.
0: Isn't that wild? And that happens so often to where, like, we can't understand in the moment why something is happening. And then hindsight, you know, months later, you're like, wow. I mean, the fact that you had the time to work with the album, because you said basically before this, it was like kind of done.
1: Well, I thought it was done. And yeah. I would have been comfortable with going with that.
0: Right.
1: But, so, and it's funny because there's a song on the album called I Have, and one of the lines in the song is, sometimes I feel like I'm waiting on some twisted damn plan. And it's like, that's what it is. You know, it's this twisted plan, but we're just humans. And so we don't understand that when God's got a plan, it's not going to make sense to us, I would say 90% of the time, you know, but you just got to have faith and go with it. And I'm really grateful for me getting out of my comfort zone and getting a little bit too lazy and seeing how easy it is to slip off that slope. And then like all these songs start pouring in and all of a sudden I go, okay, now the album's done. Wow. Now the album's done.
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1: I
0: know, already. I'm Elena, along with this week's host. You heard him, Cody Johnson.
1: Thank you, ma'am. I'm having fun hanging out. I love sharing some of my stories behind the music, especially my latest hit, The Fall.
0: Yeah, we're loving every minute of it. Well, I'm kind of wondering, do you have one more day in you?
1: You know, always. Meantime, we'll see you guys back here tomorrow on Backstage Country. You always

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3: A development firm in the Perot family of companies is preparing to construct a speculative industrial building roughly a mile from the Rockford Airport. Dallas-based Hillwood wants to build a 335,000-square-foot building south of U.S. Route 20 and just east of the Love's travel stop along South Main Street. City officials said that it could be the first phase in developing more than 70 acres on the agricultural site for industrial use. Work would begin this summer if City Council approves a redevelopment deal to help pay for public infrastructure improvements. Kevin Haas reporting.
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0: we are putting together boxes and we're going to ship them overseas. 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

back for Mother's Day weekend. How are you? It's Steve Summers. We're going to talk about the new addition to the Hard Rock Casino. We're going to talk about moms ready to give away money today. It's all coming up. 95.3 The Point.

0: Riley Green on 95.3 The Bull changed my mind. It's Steve Summers. Almost changed my mind, being it's a Friday. I was like, yeah, I better go in. So here we are together. TGIF, I hope you have a great Mother's Day weekend planned. If not, you still have plenty of time to get in on the fun. You can win mom some goodies like a $500 Visa gift card from First Northern Credit Union on East State Street. 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So don't delay. Get signing up for that right now today. Last call. I hate that on a Friday, but it's true. Last call for the signups. So, Mom, what advice did Mom give you that kind of stuck with you? In addition to keep doing that, your face is going to stay that way. Always be nice. My mom told me this, and I'll never forget it. When we were talking about relationships, because, you know, we were talking about me possibly getting married. She goes, the only advice I can give you, you have to remember this, that you are in charge of your happiness as well. Don't just count on her. When your relationship, after many, many years of marriage, gets kind of dull, you got to shine it up. You got to put some effort into it. You got to be 50-50 partnership, and you will be amazed at how much to life it will come. And I got to tell you, that advice has gotten me through all 44 years of my marriage. Truly incredible. So I will take that advice, and I utilize it every single day. My mom was my hero. How about you? 815-873-2953. Call or text in. Best advice your mom ever
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Seems like the perfect Friday song right from Shaboozy. This song, can you believe it, is 25 years old. This year was released February 12th, 2001 from the Sears and Stripes album, Brooks and Dunn of 95.3 The Voice.

0: Andy, Brooks, and Dunn. I am Steve Summers. Thanks for so much being here this morning. 6:33. All right, so we are guaranteeing you a winner today in the Bullseye Free Money Game at 8:45 today. Someone will win jackpot 246 and automatically have that amount, whatever it is, and it sounds like a pretty big number, it will be matched with a matching gift card from Urban Farm Girls Main Street Market coming up next Saturday at the Boone County Fairgrounds. So, yeah, we are doubling the winnings, and that is coming up this morning at 8:45. So hopefully you've been playing along. Even if you haven't, take a guess, because you know what? My clue yesterday was pretty darn good. I'll give it again later today as well. Kevin Haas, tell us what's happening on the Hard Rock Casino campus.
1: Hard Rock Casino Rockford says it's ready to add a hotel and conference center that's been part of its plan since coming to the city. It plans to break ground later this year with a target to open in late 2027. Hard Rock expects to have 200 to 225 rooms, a spa, fitness center, 15,000 square foot conference center, additional food options, and luxury VIP suites. The casino expects to break ground once Rockford City Council approves issuing bonds for the project. A cozy new pastry shop and cafe that specializes in creative dessert combinations has opened around the corner from the Coronado Theater in downtown Rockford. Amazing Glazin' Pastry and Coffee House opened Tuesday at 323 West Jefferson Street. It celebrates its formal ribbon cutting at 10 a.m. today. A nonprofit that works to beautify the roundabout at North Main and Auburn Streets in Rockford will hold its annual planting day on Saturday. The Friends of Veterans Memorial Circle will accept help from any and all comers to plant thousands of flowers between 8:30 and 4:30 p.m. This year's flowers spell out 250 in honor of the 250th anniversary of America's founding. Reporting for RockRiverCurrent.com, I'm Kevin Haas.
0: Cubs win and complete the sweep over the Cincinnati Reds. 8-3 your final at Wrigley yesterday. That is the 201st win for Cubby Blue for skipper Craig Counsell. Cardinals beat the Padres 2-1 yesterday. The White Sox and the Milwaukee Brewers had the day off. Coming up this weekend, the Cubs will hit the road. They're going to head to Texas to take on the Rangers over the weekend. First pitch, 7:05 tonight. White Sox hosting the Mariners this evening. The Brewers are hosting the Yankees in Milwaukee. And the Cardinals are in San Diego for the weekend. NFL notes, quarterback Aaron Rodgers is expected to visit the Pittsburgh Steelers this weekend and is likely to play for them one more time for this season ahead, although there is no agreement between the Steelers and Rodgers at this time. And finally, Cubs pitcher Matthew Boyd underwent successful surgery on his left meniscus. He will be gone for at least a month for rehab. That's a look at sports. I'll have your Mother's Day weather forecast coming up next. 95.3 The Bull is proud once again to be packing shoeboxes for our soldiers. 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Once again, this is our eighth year of helping out the men and women of our military with a little trinket from home. 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
0: Sunny skies rolling into Mother's Day weekend this Friday with a high of 70 degrees. 70 again on Saturday, maybe even a little bit warmer with sun and clouds mixed. Sun and clouds mixed on Mother's Day Sunday, a tad cooler with a high of 63, then sunny at 63 on Monday. Next week, temperatures warm back up into the mid-70s. Enjoy your weekend.

Best advice your mom ever gave you, 815-873-2953. 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Or if you just want to give a shout-out to mom, we can take that as well. 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

0: on 95.3 The Bulls, 648. TGIF Friday. Sun is shining, 70 degrees by this afternoon. We'll take it for sure. You know, all the landscape places are going to be busy, busy, busy. Everybody's going for plants this weekend for Mother's Day, of course. And that's what we're talking about today. I'm Steve Summers. Jody and Belvedere, you wanted to share with everyone some of the, I guess you would say, phrases that mom used to say for discipline.
1: If you don't stop crying, I'll give you a reason to cry. Oh, yeah. Or keep that, if you get that close to TV, you're going to go blind. Keep your face like that, it's going to freeze like that.
0: Yep.
1: Too much TV hurts your brain or your eyes, something like that.
0: Yeah, but never was about radio, and I love that about my mom. You know, mom had to be everything. She had to be the provider. She had to be the supplier. She had to be the discipliner. And she had to be the one to instill fear in you so that you would understand that there would be consequences for your actions. That's what I always tell my kids. You know, for every action, there's a reaction. So way to go, mom. This is your weekend. Be sure to tell your mom you love her and hug her. And if she's like my mom in heaven, you know, say a prayer and spend a little time talking to your mom this weekend.
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0: Country music icon Eddie Arnold passed away on this date in 2012. During his career, he amassed over 145 weeks of number one hits and sold over 85 million records. If you were watching the TV sitcom Two and a Half Men back in 2014, you saw Brad Paisley portray a character who is the ex-husband of real-life Kimberly Williams Paisley. At a musical based on the life of the late Mindy McCready opened in L.A. in 2016. Among the hits that McCready the musical featured were 10,000 Angels and Guys Do It All the Time. And that wraps up your week of flashbacks for Friday, May 8th. I'm Steve Summers. Have a great weekend hanging out with 95.3 The Bull.

Summers and towing 7 days a week. Is proud to be a part of the fun this morning with Steve Summers and the Morning Stampede on 95.3 The Bull. We're WRTB Winnebago Rockford.

Tucker Wetmore on 95.3 The Bull. Good morning, it's Steve Summers. Welcome to Friday. In your country bulletin, we'll hear from Thomas Rhett and his thoughts on Mother's Day. And new music from Kenny Chesney to play for you coming up next.

0: pretty much where it all began for Dan and Shay as well. 19, you and me at 7:13. So we had Tucker Wetmore singing about brunettes. So I thought we had to play that one, singing about the blonde hair and the breeze from Dan and Shay. Let's start thinking about red hair. Who's got red hair in their song? Oh, yeah, Garth Brooks. Ain't going down till the sun comes up. Better get your red head here. Yeah. Okay, and then I think AJ, Alan Jackson, Remember When, sings about gray hair. I'm trying to think, if is there any other hair color I'm missing? I'll have to keep thinking about it here this Friday morning. Welcome to the weekend, Mother's Day weekend. Make sure you sign up, Mom, for all kinds of gifts now at thebullrockford.com. 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We've got a very cool basket, a gift basket filled with goodies, all kinds of incredible things. It's a $300 value, all kinds of goodies, including a $50 gift card to spend at the market. Also, a very cool looking snacks, a Stanley coffee mug, and just a nice tote bag. It is really huge. The picture doesn't do it justice at thebullrockford.com. So be sure to sign up there and get in on the winning before it is too late. We're going to draw that winner soon.
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0: All right, we start off with Thomas Rhett talking about why he loves his mom so much.
2: My mom's a saint. She's a very, very sweet lady. So, you know, growing up, Mom was one of the main people that always took me to football practice, or, you know, whenever I had a play, she'd always take me. She was always there at everything, you know, because Dad was on the road a lot, and he couldn't be at a lot of stuff. And so growing up, Mom really made sure that I had my head on straight and was always getting me involved in the youth group and always getting me to go on youth group trips and camps. And so she is a big, big reason the way that I am today, if that makes any sense. Mom just instilled a lot of good morals into me, and I have a lot of my mom in me. As far as morals go, and, you know, just the way we view life and the way that we love people. And so she really rubbed off on me in that aspect, and I couldn't ask for a better mother.
0: I think we can all relate to that and feel that way. My mom was always around. My dad was always working, and Mom was the one that would put the fear of God in me, if you will. Happy Mother's Day as we roll into the weekend. Now, I promised you new music from Kenny Chesney. Here we go. Just released from Nashville to Rockford. It's called Carry On. From Kenny Chesney, 95.3 The Bull, fresh and new for you. 95.3 The Bull.

0: one. I love it when Kenny sings about living life to the fullest and not caring what anyone else thinks. I love that. Carry on. I was already singing along to it, first time listening to it right alongside you. This morning on 95.3 The Bull. And guess what? That wraps up your Country Bulletin.
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0: ride. The story, as I understand it, is that, you know, George was out touring with Luke Bryan on a couple of dates. After or before a show, they're waiting for setups after the sound checks and such. Luke Bryan jumps on his bus, and George Burge is like, crap, man, Luke Bryan is on my bus. So we offered him some whiskey, and Luke is like sitting there drinking with him, and he's like, so tell me, boy, or son, or something like that. He said, what are you working on? Blow my mind off. What are you working on that you really need some help with? So George played him Ride, Ride, Ride. Luke listened to the whole song, and he said, shoot, man, I got to get on that with you. That is awesome. So George is thinking, great. So he sends him the lyrics. Doesn't hear from Luke Bryan for like 6 weeks. So George is thinking, he was just drinking, you know, just idle chit-chat. He ain't going to record anything. He's not going to send anything. Didn't even hear from him. Out of nowhere, gets a package. It's the actual audio of Luke singing his part to Ride, Ride, Ride. And George Burge now has a duet on his hands with Luke Bryan. Isn't that a cool story? But that's how it all happens sometimes. It just kind of organically happens. Just glad I was able to share that story with you, because I thought it was kind of cool when those things kind of happen. It's like lightning striking. You never know. All right, 7:35 this Friday morning. Hard Rock Casino making some news yesterday. Kevin Haas is here to give you the latest.
1: Hard Rock Casino Rockford says it's ready to add a hotel and conference center that's been part of its plan since coming to the city. It plans to break ground later this year with a target to open in late 2027. Hard Rock expects to have 200 to 225 rooms, a spa, fitness center, 15,000 square foot conference center, additional food options, and luxury VIP suites. The casino expects to break ground once Rockford City Council approves issuing bonds for the project. A cozy new pastry shop and cafe that specializes in creative dessert combinations has opened around the corner from the Coronado Theater in downtown Rockford. Amazing Glazin' Pastry and Coffee House opened Tuesday at 323 West Jefferson Street. It celebrates its formal ribbon cutting at 10 a.m. today. A nonprofit that works to beautify the roundabout at North Main and Auburn Streets in Rockford will hold its annual planting day on Saturday. The Friends of Veterans Memorial Circle will accept help from any and all comers to plant thousands of flowers between 8:30 and 4:30 p.m. This year's flowers spell out 250 in honor of the 250th anniversary of America's founding. Reporting for RockRiverCurrent.com, I'm Kevin Haas.
0: Cubs win and complete the sweep over the Cincinnati Reds. 8-3 your final at Wrigley yesterday. That is the 201st win for Cubby Blue for skipper Craig Counsell. Cardinals beat the Padres 2-1 yesterday. The White Sox and the Milwaukee Brewers had the day off. Coming up this weekend, the Cubs will hit the road. They're going to head to Texas to take on the Rangers over the weekend. First pitch 7:05 tonight. White Sox hosting the Mariners this evening. The Brewers are hosting the Yankees in Milwaukee. And the Cardinals are in San Diego for the weekend. NFL notes, quarterback Aaron Rodgers is expected to visit the Pittsburgh Steelers this weekend and is likely to play for them one more time for the season ahead, although there is no agreement between the Steelers and Rodgers at this time. And finally, Cubs pitcher Matthew Boyd underwent successful surgery on his left meniscus. He will be gone for at least a month for rehab. That's a look at sports. I'll have your Mother's Day weather forecast coming up next.
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7: Dependable weather.
0: Sunny skies rolling into Mother's Day weekend this Friday with a high of 70 degrees. 70 again on Saturday, maybe even a little bit warmer with sun and clouds mixed. Sun and clouds mixed on Mother's Day Sunday, a tad cooler with a high of 63. Then sunny at 63 on Monday. Next week, temperatures warm back up into the mid-70s. Enjoy your weekend.

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0: 30, Lainey Wilson, 95.3 The Bulls, 7:50 at Steve Summers. The wait is almost over at the Hard Rock Casino. We've heard so much about the possibility of a hotel. Yesterday, a big press conference was called, kind of a last-minute thing, and everybody showed up, and we had a chance to get the latest on the Hard Rock Casino plans to put in the new hotel and convention center. I had a chance to catch up with Hard Rock Casino President Gino Eilfrate to ask him about the hotel and how does he feel about the whole process.
1: You know, I know the community waited over 30 years for a casino. I feel like I've waited over 30 years for a hotel, even though it's only been 4 or 5 years. What a great day. What a great day to announce. And we still got work to do. We still got a lot of work to do. But just the partnership with the city of Rockford and you know, that commitment that we've made to the city and then in reverse the city has made to us, it's just an honor to be here. We're really excited.
0: I think it's going to be bigger than just what people think, like a hotel. There's a convention center attached to it.
1: Yeah, there's an additional 15,000 square feet of meeting and convention space, which we're in desperate need of. Obviously, you know, final designs aren't done yet. That's why you see it say between 200 and 225 rooms. You know, as we're looking at the designs, we might need the spa to be a little bit bigger, which could impact the room count. We might need more suites, which could impact the room count. But we're confident in that 200 to 225 room range, which will include VIP luxury suites. Uh-huh. You just heard today the sweet suite, Rick Nielsen themed. Can't wait to see what that looks like.
0: Probably look like the Steve Summers suite is what I'm thinking as well. We can put one of those up there. This is great. So the timeline then, people probably want to know, what are we looking at?
1: If all goes well and continues on the schedule that we've laid out, we anticipate getting through all the city processes, and then ultimately you'll have bond council and then the issuance of the bond, the subscription and funding of the bond. We think if we stay on schedule, we could break ground probably in September this year. Wow. With a hotel opening late 2027.
0: Well, congratulations. It's got to be a great moment for the Hard Rock family.
1: We're thrilled to death. Thanks, Steve. Always a pleasure talking with you.
0: Pleasure's mine for sure. President Gino Eilfrate of the Hard Rock Casino Project. I will say this, though, that will create additional jobs, not only the construction jobs, but all the other people they need to also maintain the hotel and the conference center. So that's cool stuff for the community. Win-win. We also talked with Winnebago County Chairperson Joe Shirelli, and we will have his comments coming up at 8:15, and Rockford Mayor Tom McNamara and his comments, too, all coming up in the next few minutes on 95.3 The Bull.
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Waking Up with Steve Summers and the Morning Stampede, fueled by coffee and Tilford's Towing and Automotive Repair in Belvedere. They don't just tow it, they fix it too. 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

One of the first country stars with the first name of Russell. I don't remember many others to think about that. Joe Chiarelli and Rockford Mayor Tom McNamara weigh in on the Hard Rock Casino with us next.

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1: Well, good morning. It's Steve Summers. Of course, the state line is all abuzz about the Hard Rock Casino Rockford. Their big press conference yesterday announcing the Hotel and Convention Center. Had a chance to be there for the press conference yesterday. We talked with Gino Iofrate, the president of Hard Rock Casino Rockford, a while ago about his excitement for the project. And Winnebago County Chairman Joe Chiarelli was there, and I asked him about how important it is for the county to have this addition.
2: International destination for Winnebago County, now that a Hard Rock Hotel will be built, it just solidifies the fact that the dream is coming to reality and the entire facility being built out. This was talked about for years when I was a Rockford alderman, including a hotel, and making sure it's a Hard Rock Hotel. And now that it's coming to be executed on, I think this is wonderful for Winnebago County.
1: You mentioned earlier it wasn't just Rockford, that all these cities around Winnebago County are coming together to help support this new addition.
2: Correct. Yeah, it takes a huge collaboration of everybody in this county, all the statewide electeds, the county electeds. It's going to take the municipal electeds to make sure that this is a reality, because we all share in that revenue. And making sure that, you know, the revenue is spent in a proper way for our community to go back into our community and for infrastructure needs and things like the community deserves. This is only an asset that's going to continue to create more value for the county.
1: And we have Rick Nielsen's suite. Gino also said there would be the Steve Summers suite. How about the Chiarelli room? Would you like one of those up on one of the floors?
2: I think a floor named Chiarelli would be great. This way, when Rick Nielsen and Steve go into their suites, they have to pass my name. How's that?
3: I love it.
1: He is such a card sometimes. That's just some conversation that we were having about the events. And then we also talked with Rockford Mayor Tom McNamara about his thoughts for it.
4: We are really excited. I mean, to expand this campus, to provide an opportunity for, you know, 60% of the clients who are coming to this Hard Rock campus come from more than 30 miles. We want to make sure that they don't just come here, but they stay here.
1: And the convention center is going to add another wrinkle to the whole aspect.
4: It certainly will. We'll now be able to attract additional events to come to our community. This will allow them to have more breakout sessions, because you got about 20,000 square feet already. This will add an additional 15,000 square feet of breakout sessions.
1: And now here, the construction could start as early as September if the city gets behind it and all this paperwork gets done quickly. Is that your mission?
4: Yeah, we want them to make sure that they start construction this summer. So we're working rapidly. This coming Monday, we will have an item before City Council. It's the very beginning of it, authorizing the bond issuance. All of those bonds, just for your listeners, should be aware that that's not going to be paid back by the city. That's going to be paid back by the revenue of the Hotel and Convention Center.
1: Which is awesome. Now, I understand that Rick Nielsen's going to have his suite. There's a Steve Summers suite already in progress. Chiarelli's got a whole floor. Maybe what would you like? I don't know. What would you like to have in the new building?
4: I want nothing in the new building. I want the new building built, and I want it to stabilize and help us continue to grow the revenue so we can use it to benefit all of our residents.
1: Touche. Right to the point. That's Rockford Mayor Tom McNamara. It was a fun day, and again, if you haven't seen the renderings, it will be built right to the east of the Hard Rock Casino, where the smokers area is, where the entrance is for the actual entertainment venue side. That little parking area is going to be the hotel area. So that's pretty much all we have on it right now. We just have to wait and start hoping for the construction. But it will bring a ton of jobs to the area, not just for building, but also to maintain that hotel and conference area. So great news in the 815 to share for sure.
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1: Hard Rock Casino Rockford says it's ready to add a hotel and conference center that's been part of its plan since coming to the city. It plans to break ground later this year with a target to open in late 2027. Hard Rock expects to have 200 to 225 rooms, a spa, fitness center, 15,000 square foot conference center, additional food options, and luxury VIP suites. The casino expects to break ground once Rockford City Council approves issuing bonds for the project. A cozy new pastry shop and cafe that specializes in creative dessert combinations has opened around the corner from the Coronado Theater in downtown Rockford. Amazing Glazin' Pastry and Coffee House opened Tuesday at 323 West Jefferson Street. It celebrates its formal ribbon cutting at 10 a.m. today. A nonprofit that works to beautify the roundabout at North Main and Auburn Streets in Rockford will hold its annual planting day on Saturday. The Friends of Veterans Memorial Circle will accept help from any and all comers to plant thousands of flowers between 8:30 and 4:30 p.m. This year's flowers spell out 250 in honor of the 250th anniversary of America's founding. 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
2: Cubs win and complete the sweep over the Cincinnati Reds. 8-3 your final at Wrigley yesterday. That is the 201st win for Cubby Blue for skipper Craig Counsell. Cardinals beat the Padres 2-1 yesterday. The White Sox and the Milwaukee Brewers had the day off. Coming up this weekend, the Cubs will hit the road. They're going to head to Texas to take on the Rangers over the weekend. First pitch, 7:05 tonight. White Sox hosting the Mariners this evening. The Brewers are hosting the Yankees in Milwaukee. And the Cardinals are in San Diego for the weekend. NFL notes, quarterback Aaron Rodgers is expected to visit the Pittsburgh Steelers this weekend and is likely to play for them one more time for the season ahead, although there is no agreement between the Steelers and Rodgers at this time. And finally, Cubs pitcher Matthew Boyd underwent successful surgery on his left meniscus. He will be gone for at least a month for rehab. That's a look at sports. I'll have your Mother's Day weather forecast coming up next.
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2: Sunny skies rolling into Mother's Day weekend this Friday with a high of 70 degrees. 70 again on Saturday, maybe even a little bit warmer with sun and clouds mixed. Sun and clouds mixed on Mother's Day Sunday, a tad cooler with a high of 63. Then sunny at 63 on Monday. Next week, temperatures warm back up into the mid-70s. Enjoy your weekend.

I caught you doing the as well, because I was doing it right here in the studio. It is almost time to play the Bullseye Free Money Game, Jackpot 246, in its final few minutes. We will give away the cash, and we will give away the matching gift card to Urban Farm Grill coming up next in 3,

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2: Hello.
1: Hi, you're caller number 9.
2: I was 4 and 9. Those aren't the right numbers.
1: But even if you put them together, it's not the right number. I'm sorry.
2: No. Okay, thanks.
1: Bye. Hello.
2: Hello.
1: Hi, you're caller number 10.
2: Yay.
1: What's your name?
2: Sandy.
1: Hi, Sandy. And what is your hometown?
2: Rockford.
1: All right, what are you doing today?
2: Working.
1: No, winning cash. Winning
2: cash.
1: That
2: too.
1: All right, Sandy, you've been following along with Jackpot 246.
2: Yes.
1: You've been listening to all my blatant clues.
2: I have.
1: Yeah, I think you're going to be a winner because, you know, that's how this is going to work. So let's bring in Mother's Day weekend with a whole bunch of cash. Sandy from Rockford, what is in Jackpot 246?
2: 333.
1: Are you sure about that one more time?
2: 333.
1: Oh, let's check it.
0: Oh, baby. Bullseye.
1: Yeah.
0: Bullseye, baby.
1: Talk about suspense. You pretty much knew it was $333. Congratulations.
2: Thank you so much.
1: Plus, you get another $333 in a matching gift card from Urban Farm Girl. Their Main Street Market coming up next Saturday at the Boone County Fairgrounds from 9 to 4. That's on May 16th. You're going to be there shopping away. Congratulations.
2: Thank you.
1: This is how you bring in a Mother's Day weekend, no doubt about it. 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

Crucible. Good morning, it's Steve Summers. Around the corner, brand new music from Kenny Chesney just released this morning. It's called Carry On. It's about those who live life to the fullest. Just don't care if anybody watches them dance or sing or drink or party. My kind of song coming up.

0: Here's another tip to make sure you get Mother's Day right. 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
1: Have you been drinking?
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0: And try your best not to annoy her.
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0: Here's hoping you get it right for a happy Mother's Day.
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from Nashville to the state line with 95.3 The Bull. Here is the new song from Kenny Chesney, just released this morning. It's Carry On. It's about living life outside the lines and don't care who's looking at it.

0: As he called Carry On, and you're hearing it first on 95.3 The Bull. I love songs that are just like, you know, dance like no one's watching. I love those type of songs. It's Steve Summers heading into Mother's Day weekend. Did you hear? Sandy Wooden of Rockford identified jackpot 246 this morning, picked up $333 in cash from First Northern Credit Union on East State Street with 95.3 The Bull. But we're doubling the winnings with the help of Urban Farm Girls Main Street Market coming up next Saturday at the Boone County Fairgrounds. So she gets an additional $333 gift card. That's a grand prize winning of $666. Now, the 666 devil number just kind of happened. It was not planned, all right? So it was. Don't blame us on that. But the fact that she won all that money heading into Mother's Day weekend, fabulous! And we will do it again next week with another guaranteed winner in Jackpot 247. And that starts Monday morning at 8:45. So don't miss out. Don't miss out on Mother's Day either. You got to make sure you take care of Mom. 58% of us say, without Mom, we would crash and burn within a day or less. How true is that? I would never find the creamer for my coffee. I would never find the butter. I would never find the peanut butter. Honey, do we have any peanut butter? No. Right here. It's right in front of your eyes. I get it. So we would all crash and burn without Mom. So what do moms love getting most for Mother's Day? According to a survey by the company OnePoll, number one, gifts. And this is something you can do right here, right now, or anytime tomorrow. Handmade gifts. You can hand make a card. You can have the kids color a handmade card. Homemade gifts, number one, because they have the most thought and heart into it. Number two, personalized gifts. That could be anything, as long as it shows that you know her or him. Chocolate, fruit arrangements, and other edible arrangements. All right, I got that chocolate. Can't go wrong with that. Gift cards or certificates. Hello, we all love our gift cards, period. I've actually done the WM Day Spa gift cards for massages and stuff like that. Oh, yeah, home run. Flowers, number five. Jewelry, number six. Electronics, number seven. Household gifts that make your life a little bit easier, number eight. Clothing and shoes, number nine. And number 10 of the most things that mom love getting at Mother's Day, getaways and vacations. So, with that being said, you can always sign mom up for the 95.3 Bull Cruise at thebullrockford.com and surprise her with that. 95.3 The Bull is proud once again to be packing shoeboxes for our soldiers. 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

0: little Big Town, 95.3 The Bull, 942. It's Steve Summers. Mother's Day weekend finally here and upon us. 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A $150 gift certificate from Garrett's Restaurant and Bar. 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We could have just stopped right there. 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Beautiful jewelry from Bush Jewelers. 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Time is running out on both of those things. To all the mothers, thank you so much. Happy Mother's Day. 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Going to be checking out Foghat and Nazareth. 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You'll probably see me hanging around the Hard Rock Casino on Mother's Day Sunday, too, because they got a great mimosa special. 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
11: This year we're introducing themes every week, and then that'll include some specialized spaces for those themes for vendors to pop up, try out the market, see what they think, incubate their business, and all that good stuff.
0: So I think as you're saying is that after 17 years,
11: yeah,
0: it's a natural progression to have new people come in and
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0: other people hand it off because now one person can do this forever.
11: Yes. Yeah, we do have some, as we call them, legacy vendors that have been there since the beginning. You know, the Wood Fires, the Lulu's Roasted Corn. But we wanted to give some new businesses some opportunity to try it out and introduce themselves to the community.
0: Rockford City Market will begin under the pavilion on Friday, May 15th. 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
1: 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I love it. It's Steve Summers with Bob Williams at Anderson Dodge Chrysler Jeep Ram, 5711 East 8th Street. Tell me about this new Jeep Cherokee.
6: The Jeep Cherokee has been around for, like, since the 70s. I remember the old square-bodied ones before they came out. And then we actually built the Cherokee in Belvedere at one point as well. Last one rolled off the line in 2023. The all-new 26s are out now.
1: Wow.
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2: You've been listening to all my blatant clues.
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2: 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So let's bring in Mother's Day weekend with a whole bunch of cash. Sandy from Rockford, what is in Jackpot 246?
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2: Are you sure about that one more time?
1: 333.
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3: Oh, baby. Bullseye.
2: Yeah.
3: Bullseye, baby.
2: Talk about suspense. You pretty much knew it was $333. Congratulations.
1: Thank you so much.
2: Plus, you get another $333 in a matching gift card from Urban Farm Girl. Their Main Street Market coming up next Saturday at the Boone County Fairgrounds from 9 to 4. That's on May 16th. You're going to be there shopping away. Congratulations.
1: Thank you.
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3: Country music icon Eddie Arnold passed away on this date in 2012. During his career, he amassed over 145 weeks of number one hits and sold over 85 million records. If you were watching the TV sitcom Two and a Half Men back in 2014, you saw Brad Paisley portray a character who is the ex-husband of real-life Kimberly Williams Paisley. At a musical based on the life of the late Mindy McCready opened in L.A. in 2016. Among the hits that McCready the musical featured were 10,000 Angels and Guys Do It All the Time. And that wraps up your week of flashbacks for Friday, May 8th. I'm Steve Summers. Have a great weekend hanging out with 95.3 The Bull.
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0: 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Have you ever gotten a compliment from your child and you're like, I am walking on air, pinch me. 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
1: My daughter, she is 5. 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
1: Wow.
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0: Happy Mother's Day weekend, all the moms. It's Steve Summers. Now, on Monday, we're giving away another jackpot that will be double the Bullseye Free Money Game. 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

95.3 The Bull. We always talk about the fact that when we were younger, it was hammered home. Don't call 911 unless it's an emergency. So you remember it until you're like 13, 14 years old. Then you're like, I want to prank call 911. So we forget about it. And then we forget about it again when we're adults. You won't believe why this guy called 911. That's coming up next.

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1: Well, this guy didn't pay attention in elementary school or like life. He decided to call 911 because he was out of booze. And yes, it turned out how you think it would.
2: So we got two options here. You can give me a ticket or you can give me a beer. And that's it. 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
3: You're going to be placed under arrest for misuse of 911.
2: Yeah, it's fine. 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

0: 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This is a very tragic story that was in the headlines ahead of Mother's Day, but also this is a great learning moment. Like, always read the fine print. This man found out that his mom's body after she died, yes, he donated it. He just didn't know it was going to be used for military operations.
1: She was then supposedly strapped in a chair on some sort of an apparatus, and a detonation took place underneath her to basically kind of get an idea of what the human body goes through. Yep.

95.3 The Bull. Have you made any decisions yet today? Odds are like a bunch, right? You had to think of which way you want to take to work. Do you need to get gas? Yes or no? What kind of coffee creamer do you want? There are a lot of decisions, but some are bigger than others. And there's a perfect time of day to make those big decisions, all right? When you're clear-headed, I'll tell you what that time is on the way.

0: 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I could go on and on about him, but we are so ready for you. Cody Johnson, welcome.
1: Dude, I'm ready for this. 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

95.3 The Bull. When it comes to making big decisions, some days are better than others. Some days you're met with decisions that could be life-altering. Some days it's just, what kind of flavoring do I want in my coffee? Those are the better days. I don't like the big, heavy days. But when you have to make a major decision, experts say make it in the morning. That is the best time. You're more clear-headed. You haven't been bogged down yet by making hundreds of other choices throughout the day. So at that point, at the end of the day, you're like, whatever. And you just go with whatever is going to make your life easier. So morning time, make those big decisions.

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1: You get to a certain age, I have been told, I'm not there yet, but it's like, I don't know, around 55, 60 years old, you just want the world to go the way you want it. And when somebody is loud and obnoxious, you just have to put them in their place.
2: That you understand what I said to you, sir.
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2: 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Do you understand?
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6: Are you sure about that one more time?
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6: Oh, let's check it.
7: Oh, baby. Bullseye.
6: Yeah.
7: Bullseye, baby.
6: Talk about suspense. You pretty much knew it was $333. Congratulations.
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6: Plus, you get another $333 in a matching gift card from Urban Farm Girl. Their Main Street Market coming up next Saturday at the Boone County Fairgrounds from 9 to 4. That's on May 16th. You're going to be there shopping away. Congratulations.
5: Thank you.
6: This is how you bring in a Mother's Day weekend, no doubt about it. 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

93 The Bull. All right, moms, how are you feeling today? 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The answer is probably no. Could have had more, but did something keep you up? I have the State of Mom Sleep Report and what is keeping us up the most, all right? Maybe we can handle it before bedtime. That's on the way.

95.3 The Bull. When it comes to losing sleep, your mind races. 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But moms all across the country facing a sleep crisis because we have a lot of things on our minds. So 23% of moms get at least 7 hours of sleep on weeknights. 70% of all moms blame anxiety, racing thoughts, and then unfinished responsibilities for their lack of sleep. 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

95.3 The Bull. You know what I read last week? 60% of employees have really crappy bosses. That makes me sad. That means only 40 of us, and I'm going to include myself in the 40, have a really good boss. I like where I work. I feel heard. I feel listened to. I'm pretty fortunate. But did you know that a lot of bosses out there are claiming that their employees are not up to snuff? And this guy puts it to song. It's coming up next.

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1: This employer, he has had it. So, you know, I talked about how 60% of people out there say that they have a really bad boss. But a lot of employers are like, our employees are not living up to our expectations. And I read that AI took out about 88,000 jobs last month alone. We got to be

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6: 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It's expected to break ground once Rockford City Council approves issuing bonds for funding the project. 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

95.3 The Bull. Ooh, I live for this stuff. I love UFOs. I like paranormal stuff. I buy into it. And I read about all the cities where you're most likely to see a UFO. So if you're like me and you'd love to maybe catch a glimpse, Phoenix is topping the list. 272 reported sightings in 2015 alone. So that's in 1 year. That is crazy. And then New York had 266 reported sightings. So where are they? What are they watching? Are they liking what they're seeing?

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95.3 The Bull. Pickup lines can work in your favor. Corny pickup lines can work in your favor even more. You make us laugh and we are like putting in your hands. Is that the saying? 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There we go. But yeah, when it comes to the dating world, do you have lines? If you need to steal this, guys, feel free. You're going to hear that next. Are you-

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1: Just call him your sensei, Grasshopper. 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Laughter and cheeseburgers, all right? 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
1: When it comes to money and you're in a small town, raising funds can be difficult. So you have to get creative and maybe create your own fundraising opportunity. In a small town in Minnesota, St. James, Minnesota, they play donkey basketball, which I was talking to some people around the office. This is a thing, and they raised $4,000.
2: 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And I would say the Watwan County community is very much in support of their fire department and their ambulance services, and it's just really cool to see everyone come together to support us, and we really appreciate it.
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1: Oh, yes. It would be the last place I would want to be. That hantavirus cruise that they're trying to port. And they have to, like, stay on the ship until it's, you know, known that nobody is going to carry the hantavirus off the ship. But there's a woman out there that she probably will be right there on the pier saying, don't get off the ship.
2: So the people on the boat with the hantavirus and they want to get off. Well, I ain't trying to be heartless and cruel, but no, y'all can't get off. Stay out there. Listen, let them control it while y'all out there in the water. Go out on the balcony, do whatever y'all need to do. We don't need no more over here spreading and taking us out. I'm so...

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1: Happy Mother's Day weekend, all the moms. It's Steve Summers. Now, on Monday, we're giving away another jackpot that will be doubled. The Bullseye Free Money Game. We open up jackpot 247 at 8:45 Monday morning. And with the help of Urban Farm Girls Main Street Market coming up next Saturday, we're going to double the winnings. Next week with 95 Through the Bull. Wow.